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0: I am strong. Strong enough to join the powers of science to those of darkness. Show me the puny mortal who does not tremble at the name of Dr. Doom.

0: the Soviets.
1: My album's a kind of straight jazz hip hop cross. There is no blues or folk. You know what I mean? 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

0: minute, ladies and gentlemen, I think something is happening.
1: I tell you, gentlemen, science has agreed that unless something is done and done quickly, man as the dominant species of life on Earth will be extinct.

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0: 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Put the fan to the flame. Throw a rack of lamb on the range. It was raised on open land, not the cage. You go funny over pocket change, we're not the same. I throw money like the paper at the stock exchange. 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I'm saying, accelerate. I made moves some will never make. Put the pedal down and never wait. Wait, celebrate every day, but don't hesitate. Separate from bullshit and get it straight.
1: Empty the cartridge out and pop another clip inside. Pull up to the party and park the whip inside. Do-rag capes, double as a slip and slide. Study and try to emulate the way the Timbs is tied. So gracefully I cut the way the gems applied. Dive off the stage, landed on the crowd. Deliver my bars, aim for the stars and landed on a cloud. Eskimo jacket dragging on the ground. Try to reach, I cut off your fingers for grabbing on the crown. It's the life we chose. Can't switch or change up it. Take advantage of the label, rape the budget. Rock a hat made from an actual bucket. Soup kitchen, serve a plate to the public. Burn the bottom of the biscuit every time I bake a muffin. Play the numbers composition smoother than David Ruffin. Pure alchemy, the way the music is made of nothing. Gators I'm crushing, hands dirty from all the paper touching. Suede tuxes, hair and bone chains display the nuggets.
0: Accelerate, I made moves some will never make. Put the pedal down and never wait. Celebrate every day but don't hesitate. Separate from bullshit and get it straight. Hold me dearly, in Tokyo they feel me. So I spoke clearly and asked for onigiri. Enough smoke to really blow through the ceiling like Tom and Jerry. Success takes time and it varies.
2: Didn't know it was that bad.
0: There's two sides to every story. I take bourbon straight or with lime and a cherry. Of my environment I'm wary. I smile but take to mind any sign that's apparent. Because the people by your side could be wearing a sheep's clothing, but what's inside is a ferret.
2: Fucking weasels.
0: Rat, lemon, hyena, or a parrot. Inhale, spliff, clear my mind, reclined on the terrace. I felt inclined to inscribe and prepare this, so here it is. I'm trying to stack dough in myriads. Travel the globe, gain experience. Then scrawl my own name on the wall in a pyramid. The girl said I taste like spearmint. I picked up the ink to pen the thoughts that I see in grit. Accelerate. I made moves some will never make. Put the pedal down and never wait. Celebrate every day but don't hesitate. Separate from bullshit and get it straight.

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My life hang my head like a necklace. In the blink, no sheep. Next scene, I'm just eating my breakfast. Isolation slowly feeling like it's house arrest. Bound from the scene that made me see what my credit gets. Putting health before career just to steer it. Had to burn a few bridges just to keep the ends mirrored. And in the end, this mirror is getting strange. I never thought I'd ever see a change. Nobody picking up the phone makes me question if I ever did them wrong. Steady lying, but I'd rather be alone, shit. And if I did, I have to own up. Little did I know that the cognac was keeping me from growing up. 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
1: Eddie Harris, Mel Jackson.
0: Like Warren Carter's bass line spinning, you're like a backspin. 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
0: 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I go to work with the Swisher.
1: Up in John Coltrane up in my headphones.
0: Gary Bartz, Mizza, I produce Love Tone.

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I seem to want to talk more and more about what really matters. 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I often have awesome thoughts of tossing this off the pallet. So when we fall, any wall, any stall, any crawl, any pause, any scar, any tar, any dog, we'll dissolve, kill them all, build a bear, build them all, build it where it won't fall, give it all, give it my all, yeah. Don't wear any draws, any bra, any more, in it raw, in it raw, I'm in awe, I'm involved, coming law, coming all, stomach wall, Kermit frog, jump off London fog, bridges in the midst of call, girls, my woman calls, unicorn, you my porn, I don't know.

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2: Yo.
0: 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Good morning, sunshine.
1: I ain't the cat y'all saw yesterday. At least I mean by tomorrow I won't be anyway.

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2: I ain't catch y'all saw yesterday. At least I mean by tomorrow I won't be anyway. Whole new ball game.
1: Whole new day. 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